and the magnificent. I'm back, but the shaker was so bold, most tolerant.

station. 10, 9, 8 a.m. The Sea Breeze. 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

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That's how we spent the night.

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1: Well, get out of that bed, wash your face and hand. Get out of that bed, wash your face and hand. Well, get in that kitchen, make some noise with the pot.

Well, there he is. That's the great Howling Wolf there with Smokestack Lightning. Alice Armstrong is a welcome addition to the UK blues scene because she doesn't keep blues, soul, funk and rock in separate boxes. She's known for her great voice, theatrical live performances and songwriting. She won the UK Contemporary Artist of the Year at the UK Blues Awards in both 2024 and 2025. And in 2024 as well, she also won the UK Blues Challenge. Now, Witching Hour is a five-track Halloween EP released on the 1st of October 2026. It's built around her long-standing fascination with Halloween, the supernatural and the macabre. But musically, it remains rooted in her blues, soul, R&B and rock background. So from Witching Hour, here is Alice Armstrong with Love is a Killer.

Well, that was Alice Armstrong there with Love is a Killer. And you're listening to the Blues Cafe with me, Steve James. And one of the regular features on the show is Artist of the Week. And this week it's Caspar Berry Rapkin from his Blues from the Land of Living album. Now, Caspar is a UK blues guitarist, singer and songwriter based around the London, Hertfordshire area. His interest in blues began at 12 years old when he heard Stevie Ray Vaughan's Pride and Joy through the computer game Guitar Hero 3, The Legends of Rock, which sent him down the blues pathway. A family friend subsequently gave him his first guitar on the condition that he learned how to play it. Well, he certainly did, because at the age of 18 he went to New Orleans, where he performed at B.B. King's Blues Club. He's especially interested in the older side of blues music: Delta blues, pre-war blues, Chicago blues, gospel blues and hill country blues. So from his album Blues from the Land of the Living, here is my Artist of the Week this week. It's Caspar Berry Rapkin with a song called Highway 61.

And that's Caspar Berry Rapkin there with a song called Highway 61. And Caspar is my artist of the week this week, so more from him later on in the show. Ross Harding is a South African-born, UK-based singer, guitarist and songwriter who has developed what he calls his dark blues sound. Blues at its core, but with a heavier rock and atmospheric element. Harding has said that he first heard Seven Nation Army when he was about 9 or 10, and the riff stuck with him as his own music developed towards blues, rock and darker atmospheric territory. He began hearing another side to the song. That's an important distinction. He's not trying to distance himself from the original. He's taking something that he already knows extremely well and reframing it through the music he's become. So, here is Ross Harding with Seven Nation Army.

by a different artist. It's a feature in the show that you can contribute to. So if you've got an idea for the same song by two artists, maybe the original, then a second version covered by a different artist. Well, if you do, go to my website, stevejamesblues.com. There you'll find a request page. Just fill that in with the name of the song and the two artists performing it, and I'll feature your choice on a future show, with a shout out, of course. So the song today is called Summertime. It was composed in 1934 by George Gershwin for the 1935 opera Porgy and Bess. The lyrics are by DeBose Haywood, the author of the novel Porgy, on which the opera was based, although the song is also co-credited to Ira Gershwin. The song soon became popular, and the much-recorded jazz standard described as, without doubt, one of the finest songs the composer ever wrote. Gershwin's highly evocative writing brilliantly mixes elements of jazz and the song styles of early blues tunes. A year after the opera's premiere, a 21-year-old jazz singer called Billie Holiday recorded a version of Summertime, the first cover of the song that would ever reach the US charts. So here it is. I've got it right here for you. It's Billie Holiday with Summertime.

Well, there it was. That was Billie Holiday there singing Summertime. Joanne Shaw Taylor was born in 1985 and is a British blues rock guitarist and singer who was discovered by Dave Stewart of the Eurythmics at the age of 16. She was born in the West Midlands and grew up

and Solihull, and was inspired in her early teens to play the blues after hearing Stevie Ray Vaughan, Albert Collins and Jimi Hendrix. So from an album called Wild, released in 2016 on Axe House Records, here is Joanne Shaw Taylor with her version of Summertime.

Joanne Shaw Taylor there with her version of Summertime. And what a beautiful version that is. Really love that. You're listening to The Blues Cafe with me, Steve James. Time now for the weekly feature, Joker in the Pack. Every week, this is where I play a song that's not necessarily blues. It's just a song that I love and I want to share with you. This week's Joker is called Kay's Cray. So this week I have a band all the way from New Zealand called Fat Freddy's Drop. Their musical style has been characterised as a combination of dub, reggae, soul, jazz, rhythm and blues and techno. Now you have to find something in that lot that you like. And as regular visitors to my Blues Cafe will tell you, this band is a particular favourite of mine. The song Kay's Cray is from the album called Based on a True Story. It was the first studio album by the group. It was recorded in Wellington and released on the band's own label called The Drop. So here it is, my joker in the pack this week. Certainly not a blues song, but it's one I love and I want to share it with you. I give you Kay's Cray by Fat Freddy's Drop.

And that was Kay's Cray by Fat Freddy's Drop. And that particular song was my joker in the pack this week. Not a blues song, it's just one I love, and I wanted to share it with you. So hope you enjoyed that one with me. And you're listening to The Blues Cafe with me, Steve James. Time now for a second song from my artist of the week, Caspar Berry Rapkin. From Blues from the Land of the Living, here is Caspar with This Train.

Well, that was Caspar Berry Rapkin there with This Train. And Caspar's been my artist of the week this week. Arthur William Big Boy Crudup was born August the 24th, 1905, and was an American Delta blues singer, songwriter, and guitarist. He is best known outside blues circles for his songs That's All Right, My Baby Left Me, and So Glad You're Mine, later recorded by Elvis Presley and other artists. In fact, Elvis Presley acknowledged Crudup's importance to rock and roll when he said, "If I had any ambition, it was to be as good as Arthur Crudup." The song My Mama Don't Allow Me was written by Arthur Crudup and first recorded and released in 1942 on the RCA Victor label. So here he is, the man himself, with My Mama Don't Allow Me.

0: ain't nothing but a playboy. Oh Lord, some woman done me wrong.
1: And that was Arthur Big Boy Crudup there with a song called My Mama Don't Allow Me. Trevor Babajack Steiger released an album called 6 Foot 10 on the 1st of February 2025. And from that very album, here is the man himself with Traveller's Song.

And that was Trevor Babajack Steger with Traveller's Song. But looking at the clock, I'm going to have to bring today's show to a close. My name is Steve James, and you've been listening to my Blues Cafe. So thank you for joining me for the last hour. It's been my pleasure to bring the blues to you. So have a great week and stay safe. And I'm going to catch you the same time, same place, next week for some more great blues. And to play us out of the show, I've got the Cedar County Cobras with a song called St. James Infirmary. My name's Steve James, and I'll catch you very soon.